Woe to you, O earth and sea, for the devil sends the beast with wrath, because he knows the time is short. Let him who hath understanding reckon the number of the beast, for it is a human number. Its number is 666.

Now to this band, they were just on tour with Falling in Reverse, fucking jamming on stage with fucking Ronnie, dude, huge. Right now, all the way from Russia, these motherfuckers are gonna fucking, oh, you don't know what's about to fucking go down right now. So all of your energy for this next band, one of our fucking favorites all weekend, give it up for Slaughter to Prevail.

Thank you so fucking much, my friends. We are slaughtered to prevail from Mother Russia make some fucking noise.

Voices, and we're writing a new music, the new album, and the next song we're gonna drop in July 28th, so in a week or something like that. This song coming from the new album, and it's fucking heavy. This song called Viking.

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0: Hey, I just want to thank you all for coming tonight. I hope you enjoy our set. Thank you so fucking much, guys. You are fucking beautiful. And I want to thank Incorporation Festival for having us. Thank you so fucking much. We appreciate this opportunity. You're fucking ready for the next song, don't you?
1: Just gonna have to teach you a lesson. No more clowning around. I'm not the vindicator, or the victimizer, or the vaporizer, or the vibrator. Fire!

0: Who's picking this music? Who picked this one?
1: Scott on this one.
0: Scott picked this? Yeah, well, Scott. Scott doesn't get it.
2: Let him use that at his party.
0: Yeah, let him play that at his disco parties. Scott. Oh, man. This music is not rocking. It's just not rocking. Who is that?
3: No FX.
0: No FX? Man. Man, I... No Talent. That's the name of that band. No FX. No offense, man. It's just not rocking. Scott, please don't...
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Broadcast it on the whole block live from the black box. Phone call, liberation or entrapment. Mercury in retrograde at midnight, all was well. But suddenly the box became engulfed with a beam of light. Somebody get some pussy tonight.

0: Yeah. 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This black box is crack rocks, coded and COVID sponsored and hosted. Like checking the yes box on a love letter, they go together. Black box. Like Snoopy and Woodstock, they flew around. Never found black box when the plane went down. Ooh, codified and codeine. Them niggas famous now. Same niggas shame us now. Black box. It's a dark place with no face. Thief in the night, no trace. Moving too fast in the slow pace. Back in the past, it was no race. Back up that ass. Shake it fast with no haste.
1: You a fine motherfucker, won't you?
0: Yeah, black box can be a place of life and death, but outside in the air is where the portal is. Khadijah and Harriet on a golden chariot, flying high 9 ETH above the Dipper, while you greasing clippers, pleasing strippers. But if you need it quicker, weed and liquor, live on TikTok, blast it.

0: qua con Da Vink un'altra volta, un piacere, no? See you last four months ago, no?
1: Yeah,
0: no?
1: Right.
0: In Barcelona, now Rototom, no? Rototom. How do you feel? Your sensation in Rototom in this time?
2: You know, we are French born. We have the pleasure to be here in this big festival. You know, it's one of the main festivals in the world for reggae music, so it's a great honor for us to be there for the first time.
3: Yeah. Fourth time. Last time was 10 years ago, 2016. Yeah.
2: 2016. We love this festival. We're happy. We go in the festival, it smells good,
0: yeah.
2: Good music, people smile, so you know, we could be there every day.
0: Huh? Many culture, no? Different
2: many cultures.
0: From people, from artists, from dance, from
2: you know, we live in hard time, and it's great to see some people smiling and feeling great and chill, so it's going to be a nice party tonight.
0: Yeah.
3: For real.
0: For you too.
3: Yeah, for me too. Yeah, very good time. Nice to be there.
0: E, no, ora una pregunta, se mi potevo tradurre, no? La cultura de Da Vink, che chiamano molto cambiare cultura di Africa, no? Una mescola buena africana, cambiare con la cultura di Francia che tiene. Eso è algo che tiene más valore in via de oggi, no?
4: So you're saying that as far as you guys with the French connection, like a lot of African sort of influence and stuff like that. Do you think that sort of influences or helps the music that you're producing now? You know, you can sort of sense those different cultures mixing.
3: Yeah, that's the DNA of the band. We built the Vink around this. I think we are strong with this because we are all different and we have different influences, different origins. And that's why the Vink sound like this and sound different. We don't try to make Jamaican reggae or to make something you heard before. We want to use what we are. There is Hakim singing Arabic, he's from Kabylie, Algeria. I have origins from Africa, he's from Greece. There is French people in the band, and he can listen rock music, rap music, I can listen rap too. We can listen a lot of different music, and for us it's very important to use this in our music, because that's why we are different. That's, I think it's the only way to create something new and something different, to mix this, and it's a good message for the people, to say to the people, okay, we are all different, but we can build something better because we are different.
2: And you know what, we are just what the world is, which means different people in the same place, and we are the proof that you can do positive things even if we are all different. So that's our message since 30 years, is to say, look, we all come from different cultures, but also social origins, rich, poor, everything, but we try to do something positive, we listen to each other, we share the same part of the pie, and everything is great, you know, we have fun all together since 30 years on the road every day, and we still have fun, so...
0: Before the world, no? The world, not travel for the world with your music.
2: No, we travel for the music,
0: the
2: and
0: music.
2: We're happy with it. So
0: it's
2: just a question of listening to each other.
0: You see much different people in the Europe, in the America, in the South America,
3: Africa too.
0: The Africa too, no?
2: Yeah.
0: It's very important. No?
2: It's very important
0: for the culture, for the message.
3: Yeah.
0: Alternativa alla vita, no? The last question. Come alternativa alla vita, come reg, hip hop, culture. È lo más cerca, no? Para ellos que hay alla gente, alla people.
4: So as far as like reggae and pop culture, you know, or not, like what do you feel? Because you guys are able to kind of go into both, you know, atmospheres. So. What are some of the differences that you feel between the two cultures?
3: Yeah, I think reggae is coming from the ghetto from south, and hip hop come from the ghetto from the north, you know. And I think it's the same vibe. It's resistance, rebellion. It's the same message. The first message of hip hop was peace, unity, and having fun. And I think reggae music too, in a way, you know. You live in the ghetto, you want to make positive music, you want to dance. You want to escape from your hard reality, and it's the same for the people who created hip hop. I think there is something very close in the hip hop and the reggae music. Yeah. And for us, it was very big influences. Hip hop as reggae. Reggae was the first thing where we met together around the reggae music. But hip hop and rock too, you know, the energy of rock on stage. Inspired
0: us
3: a lot.
0: Folk music, you know?
3: Folk.
2: Yeah,
3: music.
2: No? Folk. Everything, popular, finally, everything, you know?
0: Yeah.
2: 70s pop. Rock music,
3: yeah, yeah.
2: Too.
3: Yeah.
2: We have all kind of influences.
0: In France, in Italy, in Spain, a lot of popular culture,
2: yeah.
0: Music.
2: Yeah.
0: In Italia, hai Taranta, Tarantella.
2: Ah, ok, yeah. Okay.
0: Con lo stambore.
3: Yeah.
0: And now, it's for the people with modern style, you know, from hip hop, for the voice of the people, and reggae music in the mix.
2: For us, the most important is to stay conscious, have a social message, and also having fun together.
0: Yeah. Thank you. Muchas gracias.
3: You're welcome, bro.
2: Grazie mille.

0: now with Omar Perry, I talk a little moment in Italian for listeners.
1: Con l'artista alla vista, narrador callejero, street narrator, with Omar Perry, con Omar Perry, to meet you with a great pleasure.
2: Give thanks.
1: In this moment, I remind for your father, his change, mentality, the music, the reggae music, in this moment, for the future.
2: Yes, yes, no? Yeah, yeah.
1: Now you is a modern time, and you is a child from a man for the change, no?
2: Yeah,
1: for
2: yeah,
1: the future.
2: Yeah, yeah,
1: now
2: yeah.
1: You live in the future.
2: Yes, yes, yes, yes. So, I mean, the thing is that, you know, as a youth growing up, I never knew exactly what was going on. You know, I just know that my father was Lee Scratch Perry. And for everybody, he's a genius and a special person. For me, it was just my father. You know, it was just my father trying to take care of his children. But then after I realized that, after when I grew up, I realized that is the work that he has done was really special. And the work has changed a lot of people's life. Where it's inspired people that was living in the ghetto, living poor, and it makes them become a star. He give voices to the voiceless. And he gives a sight for the people that nobody sees.
0: Yeah. Yeah.
2: So when he starts to do music now, he starts to experiment and do things that nobody was thinking that was possible. You know? So this is where he created reggae music. Yeah. And dub. And he created a universe. A new universe.
0: Yeah, yeah.
2: And right now, what he did, nobody else is doing that.
0: Yeah.
1: With you, I think for a question in a Richmond format.
2: Yeah.
1: In a reggae culture, in a reggae music,
2: yeah,
1: for the people,
2: yeah,
1: for the old people.
2: Yeah, yeah.
1: It's near, no? It's the art of reggae music. For yeah, the people, for the poor people.
2: Yeah, for the poor people. Yeah, yeah. The music right now, it's changing. It's a lot of new generation, but the old generation, they still keep the reggae music positively. But you have a new generation coming with raga music. You have ragatan, you have Afrobeats. These are new music. But reggae music is stronger.
0: It's stronger.
2: The message is general. It's about suffering, poor people, the struggle, Babylon system. But the other music, it's about love and violence and sex and stuff, but reggae music is it's a bigger message.
1: I think, no, it's with Omar Perry for the listeners.
2: Yeah, yeah, yeah.
1: Omar Perry is a big honor. Big honor.
2: Yeah, yeah.
1: Money, reggae, and people,
2: yeah,
1: it's a lot of different style and mentality,
2: yeah, yeah,
1: in other side,
2: yeah, yeah,
1: music. In and their religion, the Rastafari.
2: Yeah, yeah, yeah.
1: It's unique.
2: Yeah, yeah,
1: you know,
2: yeah.
1: In the style, in the music.
2: Yeah, yeah, yeah.
1: In the art.
2: Yeah, because when they said Rastafari, it's a mindset. It's a mindset of living. It's you live consciousness. You live positive. You eat right for your body, because your body is a temple.
0: Yeah.
2: Where you want to be strong in your body, and you want to be strong here. So Rastafari, it stands for the unity, for the unity of all nation, for the strength of growing, and constantly you see someone is coming, you extend positiveness, you speak positive, and then the other person get the positive, then he speak a positive, then the other person take it as positive, so it's spreading.
3: Yeah.
2: So Rastafari is for all. Positiveness. Positiveness.
3: Yaman. Wow.
0: But it's positive vibration. For one people, for 2,000 people,
2: yes,
0: for 10,000, for the world. It's a very, very important, great, profoundly, no, message.
2: Yes.
0: Very, very strong, in particular, with message, with talk, with
2: the world. Everything goes together. The chant, the sing, the message is important.
3: Yeah,
2: the message is really, really important. You know, and the people sometimes people don't understand much the language.
3: Yeah,
2: but the energy yes. is coming off.
3: Yeah,
2: the energy, they feel it.
3: Yeah,
2: they feel the energy. They know it's positive. They know it because it's coming from the heart. So it's the aura. The aura, when you look and you see, the aura is coming. You feel it, you know, feel it.
1: I'm starting with Bob Marley.
2: Yes.
1: I don't speak English in this moment.
2: Oh.
1: It is vibration.
2: Yes. Yeah. That's it.
1: I don't know the English language.
2: Yeah. But you feel it.
1: But I sing.
2: Yes.
1: Don't worry.
2: Yeah.
1: No, it's incredible time.
2: That's it. The message is.
1: Thank you, man.
2: Give thanks.
1: Con Amon Perry, un onore con il figlio, with the child, with the high speaking. Con il figlio di Mr. Sperry, grazie davvero. Thank you, man.
2: Thank you, it's a pleasure.

you do what they told ya. Now you do what they told ya. Now you do what they told ya. Now you do what they told ya.

what they told you. And now you do what they told you. And now you do what they told you. And now you do what they told you.

All the Mercedes and rubies can't make up for the match that we have been. All we got is an ordinary life.

Why doesn't it have a scare-away effect if a guy sells women, but it does if his car burns? Behind it is the fact that traditional social violence is accepted, whereas similar

Maybe it's scary if everyday reality is questioned. Women who get it pounded into their heads from the time they are little girls that they are victims get insecure if confronted with the fact that women are neither victims

because every act of violence against one woman creates an atmosphere of threat against all women. Our actions contribute, even if they aim only against the individual responsible, to the development of an atmosphere of resistance is possible.